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1: Hoops, Spurs,
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And I touched your face, narcotic mindfulness, Mary Jane. 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And I touched your face.

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To the flow now, ooh.